0: Loving this vibe right here, baby. Song number 3, Pop That Thing, the remix, the baby right here on 89 Jams, Miami's number 1 for hip-hop and R&B, where we putting that grand in your hand Monday, August 24th, but you partying with the Turn Up Partners on the ground, all the way live inside Miami's Most Wanted Top 5 Countdown. And that's right, Jams fam, we almost to the top, so definitely keep pushing your favorite song to the top with that free and official 99 Jams app, and make sure you are paying attention, like Lucko said, because we got your tickets for Fall Fest. It's your girl, She Hercules.
1: 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Everybody wants to see Lil Baby, mm-hmm. Young Miami, Rob 49, YK Niece, and newly added to the lineup, Kodak Black. Hey. We got your exclusive access. All you got to do is lay around. We are almost there to song number 1. But here is song number 2, Mariah the Scientist, Is It a Crime?
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0: Definitely a smooth song, number two, baby. Mariah the Scientist with Is It a Crime? Right here on 99 Jams, Miami's number one for hip hop and R&B. Where you getting that grand in your hand on Monday, August 24th, baby. But you slide it with the Turner Partners on the grind, all the way live inside Miami's most wanted top five countdown. And that's right, Jams fan. We finally at the top, about to see what song number one is going to be. And yes, we the plug because we got your tickets for Fall Fest. It's your girl, She Drake, your lead.
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0: This is definitely a complete vibe, baby. Dave and Tim's with Rain Dance right here on 99 Jams, Miami's number one for hip-hop and R&B, where it's going down on Monday, August 24th, for that grand in your hand, baby. But you partying with the turn-up partners on the grind. And yeah, speaking of party, it's about to be a major party for Fall Fest because everybody's trying to be in the building. You know we got you. It's your girl, she Hercules.
1: And DJ Lucky. See, the turn-up partners are the plug. We're trying to put you and a friend in the building for Fall Fest. 99 Jams, what's happening?
2: What up?
0: Hey, what's happening, baby? What's your name? Where are you calling from?
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1: Ooh-wee, that's right. Well, congratulations. You are caller number 9.
2: Yay!
0: That's right, baby. 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
1: Ooh-wee, that's right. We are getting ready to let you talk your ish. 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But you know we got to ride with our 99 Jams Next Up Artist for the Month. 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

0: vibe from Chris Breezy right here on 99 Jams. Miami's number one for hip-hop and R&B. Riding out with your turn-up partners. Reminding you that it's going down on Monday. We putting that grand in your hand August 24th. But you sliding with the turn-up partners on the grind. And each and every night, Jams fam, we definitely want y'all to talk your ish. And you know what, Loco? It's crazy because I experienced exactly what we were talking about yesterday, man. When people are cruising in the left lane and they just won't move over. That happened to me today. But, hey, they had to get up out the way, man, because I was moving. I was on go. What you think, like?
1: Yeah, I already know. When you on the road, y'all better get out the way because Hercules don't play. But, I mean, I had a good day today, man. It was cool. I had to drive wifey around. We got to figure out why our wives do not like to drive.
0: I don't know why.
1: If anything was going on, they would be like, yeah, nah, I'm just going to figure this out in the passenger seat. But, yeah, besides being a chauffeur today, it was
0: That's all crazy. Good.
1: But we want to hear from you, Jams,
0: man. 5 stars for luck.
1: Yeah, man. Talk your ish. 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

0: Yeah, we definitely checking that face card, baby. That's that Skilla baby right here on 99 Jams, Miami's number one for hip-hop and R&B, where it goes down on Monday, August 24th. Make sure you go ahead and save the date. We putting that grand in your hand, baby. And you know you partying with the Turn Up Partners. We gearing up for that 9 o'clock shutdown mix. That's right, we about to be all the way live. It's going to be a party. It's your girl, she Derek, you leave.
1: And DJ Lucky C. Yeah, man, we about to light the city up. 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
15: 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We are Miami's number one for hip-hop and R&B. This is what Miami sounds like.

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0: Your new name is Pass. That's your new name, Sylvia. It ain't Sylvia no more. It's Pass. What school did you go to? 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
4: 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Huh, that sounds so rich. This is 99 Jam, Miami's number one for hip-hop and R&B, baby.

0: right here, the Beagles. Crazy. That's that Zeddy Will and YK Nice with There It Is right here on 99 Jams, Miami's number one for hip hop and R&B. Rocking with the Turn Up Partners, reminding you, yes, it's going down on Monday, August 24th. Putting that grand in your hand, baby. So definitely save the date. But you still riding out with us. And of course, each and every night around this time, we got to make it make sense because we got a Florida man that strikes again. And this time, deputies say that he drove around with a dead body in the backseat for nearly 2 days. This is crazy. It's your girl, She Drake, you leave.
1: And DJ Lucky, see, as hot as it gets outside, can you imagine a rotten dead body just sitting in a hot Florida vehicle? Aye. Boy, oh boy, what be going through these people's mind, man? We got to get into the details and try to make it make sense for you because this is what we do every night, man. And we also provide the vibes for you. We got to get the party started with Dave and Tim's Rain Dance on 99 Jams. Hey now!
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1: That's right. You already know we looking all at that face card. Skilla Baby right here on 99 Jams. Miami's number one for hip-hop and R&B, where it goes down on Monday. We putting that grand in your hand. That's right. August 24th. Definitely make sure you go ahead and save the date, Jams fam. But this hour, we definitely got to make it make sense, because imagine police asking you why you've been riding around with a body in the backseat, and your explanation was basically like, I was just trying to figure out what to do. Like, this don't make no damn sense at all. This is girl, she Jerry Gillies.
2: And DJ Lucky. See, the first thing you should have did, sir, was call 911. That's the first right. thing. That's the very first thing. But, yeah, we definitely got to get into the details, because it gets crazier than this, right? You know, your turn-up partners are on the job. No worries, Jams fam. We also got to get back to the vibes. And we know that somebody got some money, so go ahead and spend that with Young Miami on 99 Jams. Hey, now.
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0: I'm like, the turn up partners are locked in, but we gotta pause, cause what we're looking at right now ain't making no kind of sense. This is Make It Make Sense on 99 Jams, Miami's number one for hip-hop.
1: Yeah, Jams,
0: and
1: you know, each and every night we try to make it make sense, cause we got another Florida man in the news, but he was out here just rolling around, dead body in the back 2 days. Like, this don't make no sense at all, man. It's your girl, she Drake, you leave.
2: And DJ Lucky C, the Miami-Dade deputies say a 39-year-old Florida man had possession of a car for about a day and a half with a 36-year-old deceased man in the back seat. Investigators say Anderson admitted he realized the man was dead but continued trying to figure out what to do with the car and the body. He allegedly covered the remains with mats. He later abandoned the vehicle and even pawned the man's phone. Deputies eventually found the car after people reported flies and a foul smell coming from the car. Anderson now faces several charges, including failure to report a death with intent to conceal.
1: Yeah, that is crazy, man. Like, the second you realize somebody is dead, like, you call 911. There's definitely nothing and absolutely nothing to figure out. Like, what are you figuring out? Like, you think you're a detective or something? Call 911. What you think, look?
2: Yeah, this is crazy. As soon as he pawned that man's phone, you already
1: suspicious.
2: Look guilty to me.
1: Yeah.
2: But I ain't no judge. I ain't the jury. But this is just how I feel. But
1: suspicious.
2: Jams fam, we want to hear from you. 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
1: what
2: as we
1: hell?
2: Continue to party for you. This is not the kind of friend you need in your life, man.

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0: Baby, that's that obvious right here on 89 Jams, Miami's number one for hip hop and R&B, where you can get that grand in your hair Monday, August 24th. 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
0: Hey, that's right, man. Make sure you go ahead and get your money right, baby, but we gonna get back into these vibes as well. We got that Tans, what you need.

0: should, shoulda, never. Right here on 89 Jazz, Miami's number one for hip-hop and R&B, where it goes down on Monday, August 24th. We putting that grand in your hand, baby. But you're riding out with the Turn Up Partners on the grind, letting you know what's on and popping in the culture, man. And we got to talk about it because JT is adding another skill to her resume. And after trying it herself, she says she finally understands why DJs ignore y'all. Well, sometimes, man. It's your girl, she Jerky Lee.
1: And DJ Lucky C. Sometimes you don't know what people go through until you go through it yourself. And I'm loving that all of these people are appreciating DJs now because they see what we go through, but it shouldn't have to take that long. Like, disrespect the DJs, man. We doing our job. We just trying to play the music and create the vibe. But we're going to let you know how JT really feels and how she supports the DJs in a matter of minutes. But you know we got to continue the party, the motion party. Boss Man D-Lo, Megan Thee Stallion on 99 Jams. Hey, now.

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13: It's DJ Nasty 305. Uh-huh. If you didn't know, this the crib.

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But you slide it with the Turn Up Partners on the ground, letting you know what's on and popping in the culture, baby, because JT is learning how to DJ. But apparently, she's already discovered one of the most important lessons behind the turntables. Yeah, stop bothering the DJ. It's your girl, She Derek, you leave.

0: So yesterday I went to a class with Serato to learn how to DJ, and I see why DJs used to be ignoring out of us growing up. Like, when you go up to the DJ booth and you like, can you play this song, can you play this song, and we thought that it was being so rude. DJing is actually really hard. You really have to focus. That is like a real skill, and I just want to apologize to DJs.
1: Yep, welcome to the club, JT. Now she understands why sometimes you got to just tune everybody out and focus on the mix. Don't bother us, man. What you think, Luck?
2: I mean, obviously, we both can speak from experience, man. Mm-hmm. Just let the DJ set the vibe. But like I said earlier, I like that everybody's learning the process and they see what we go through, but it shouldn't have to take that. If the DJ say, yo, not right now, don't get an attitude and walk off like this. You are not the main character. But that's, yeah, right. Shout out to J.

0: Lil Baby with Dead Fresh right here on 89 Jams, Miami's number one for hip-hop and R&B. Where's going down? Real Major Monday, August 24th for that grand in your hand. Definitely make sure you set your alarm so you can get your shmoney. But we letting you know what's on and popping in the culture as well, Jams fam, because we're talking about it. Waffles, hash browns, and tacos. Yeah, Waffle House is trying something new, and if it works, it could eventually be coming our way. It's your girl, She Jerky Lee.
1: And DJ Lucky. See, Waffle House is officially getting into the taco game. They're testing several different tacos at 45 locations around Atlanta, including breakfast versions with bacon, sausage, ham, or chicken sausage with egg and cheese. They've also got patty melts, chicken melts, and cheesesteak melt tacos, and you can order any of them all day long. So far, Waffle House says the response has been positive, so there's no word yet on whether they'll take the tacos nationwide. So we gotta ask, does Waffle House need tacos, or should they leave that lane alone?
0: Yeah, man, I'm definitely go and try it, because if regular Waffle House food is good, put it in a tortilla. Let me see what it's hidden for, man. I'm definitely down for it. What you think, Luck?
1: I think they should stay in their lane, man. I like tacos. I like breakfast tacos, but I don't know. Waffle House, I'm going to try it. I'm not going to knock it till I try it. You know what I mean?
0: Yeah, now we definitely got to try it. And Jams fam, you got to let us know if you're going to try it as well. Get on that free and official 99 Jams app open mic feature. Talk with us. Sound off.

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0: Definitely a complete vibe. That's that face card. Skilla Baby right here on 99 Jams. Miami's number one for hip-hop and R&B, where it's going down on Monday, August 24th. You can get that grand in your hand, baby. But you've been partying with the Turn Up Partners all night long. You know how we do each and every night, Jams fam. We had to sling some vibes, sling some tickets, and turn up for you one time. It's your girl, She Drake, you leave.
1: 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We greatly appreciate that love, man. We're leaving you in good hands. Overnight hype is going to carry you through until the morning hustle returns at 6 a.m. We'll be back up in the biddy at 7 p.m. So you know what you got to do? Keep it locked right here. But most importantly, be safe out there. We're going to leave you with a vibe before we slide. Young Miami, spin that on 99 Jams. Hey, now.
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1: I see some of y'all starting to pay attention because y'all been coming down there getting these cars for these low monthly car notes, $200, $210 a month, $215 a month. 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
1: I see some of y'all starting to pay attention because y'all been coming down there getting these cars for these low monthly car notes, $200, $210 a month, $215 a month. 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
2: 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Shoulda never.

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6: Uh-huh.
5: If you didn't know, this the crib. Miami-Dade County. Shout out to DJ Uncle Al.
6: Yeah.
5: Uncle Luke.
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5: T-Double-D.
6: Yeah.
5: JT Money.
6: Yeah.
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5: The legendary Disco Rick.
6: Woo.
5: Shout out to Prince Raheem.
6: Yeah.
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1: Yeah.
0: A couple years straight, nigga, thought that was it. 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

0: Good morning, Miami.
1: Miami.
2: Yeah. We in Miami, bitch.
0: We are, man. L'Oreal, good morning.
2: Good morning to you.
0: Alton was good.
1: Well, damn, L'Oreal.
2: Kyle saying so. You never heard that song?
1: Yeah, but I was like,
2: it's like our anthem here now.
0: We ready to get this thing started, man. We got because it's hot as hell out there. But we got to hold it down regardless, okay?
2: I mean, I feel like we should be used to this. It's some people that are freezing in Antarctica, so we should be happy.
0: Well, they shouldn't have went out there.
2: Well, some people are saying we shouldn't have came here.
0: All right, look, man, when we come back, we're taking your phone calls. We want to know who than Stephen A. Smith should also get nominated for a Thumbs Down Award,
2: yeah.
0: Okay? We'll take your phone calls about that. But right now, let's get into Kyle's message of the day.
2: And mine.
3: Yeah.
4: Listen up.
5: Here's some quick inspiration to start your day.
4: Now check it. Kyle's message of the day.
0: Kyle's message of the day today is make the most of your moment. Make the most of your moment. Yeah, I was just thinking about Tendinism. Where's Tendinism at?
2: That wasn't his restaurant.
0: I don't know what he's doing right now in his moment, but I tell you what, 2-3 months ago, he made the most of his moment.
2: He did.
0: That man went out there, went on tour, was on everybody's social media, got shirts made, had the lawyer copyright the name for him. Mm-hmm. He probably made some money that he could flip into some other things, but it all started with him recognizing and making the most of his moment. A lot of times we talk about people trying to make their 15 minutes of fame last. Well, sometimes that's how you got to do it. You know what I mean? And when you get your opportunity, whatever that opportunity looks like for you, you got to make the most of your moment. Maybe you've been studying all this time to take a test to get into a school. Maybe
2: Kim Kardashian
0: learning all of these different things so that when you got an opportunity, you could build your own business. Maybe you've been putting yourself in the right space so you can meet the right person to turn you up. You
2: Ooh,
0: understand
2: I know
0: what I'm
2: that's
0: saying?
2: Right.
0: Whatever the case may be, man, when that moment comes, don't miss it. Don't glide past it. Don't overlook it. Kyle's message of the day today is make the most of your moment.
2: And mine is simple. I know how to treat somebody right, but I also know how to walk a dog, so it's all up to you.
0: All right, look, man, who else other than Stephen A. Smith should get the Thumbs Down Award? We'll get your nominations when we come back.
6: Feel the vibe
7: with the Morning Hustle.

0: morning.
1: All right, y'all know who it is. It's the Morning Hustle. L'Oreal, Kyle Santillan, Alton Walker. And it's that time, baby. We got to nominate some people so that Stephen A. Smith is not alone. Mm-hmm. Who would you like to give the thumbs down award to? You know what
0: I'm
1: saying?
0: We've been waiting for this. You hear me? Can I start, please?
1: Okay, L'Oreal's on the line, and your thumbs down award goes to...
0: My thumbs down award is going to Rashad Bilal from Earn Your Leisure. Okay, I feel like his comments right here were disgusting.
2: But I'm not even on the black thing no more. Mm. Not a black event. You think I'm gonna cater just to black people just to get torn down by black people? You out of your mind.
3: Oh, yeah, you get thumbs
0: down. The black thing, these black things are the people that put you in position to even be able to have something as big and great as InvestFest. Thumbs down, Rashad, okay? No, thank you.
1: All right, Alton Walker. And the thumbs down award goes to...
3: Ray J. Yes, Ray J, sir.
1: You went to Ray J?
3: No, you said you got... Your heart was working at 25%, and we started praying for you. We had our one wish... And true. We gave it to you. And I'm mad because...
4: No, we didn't.
3: Well, yeah, I did get my last one, my one wish. I did get my one wish.
4: didn't even pray for him.
3: I did. I ain't gonna lie to you. But you get a thumbs down for having black folks out here praying hard for you. And then you did two fights this year. Mm. Thumbs down, Ray J. And then have the nerve to have your sister out there with that... Brandy don't do stuff like that.
4: No, she doesn't.
1: That's messed up, man.
4: That's hilarious.
1: That is messed up.
4: That's a good one. Good one.
1: I'm going to go in a little bit of a different direction. All right? For Kyle Santillan, man, this thumbs down award goes to...
4: Wait, y'all didn't give me a drum roll.
3: We forgot.
4: Whatever.
1: The FDA, the Food and Drug Administration.
4: I'm with you.
1: And let me explain. Because every time I scroll on my damn Instagram, is another post about how ketchup ain't real. It's chemicals in the post. And spaghetti ain't real. They put chemicals in it. Your chicken is bleach. The chicken ain't real. You know what's bleach in it? It's bleach in the chicken. All the food we trying to eat, trying to get healthy, it's got chemicals in it, processing it. You can't even get like real cows grazing in the field.
4: Lettuce.
1: You got them choked up by the neck. You kill them. Now we're eating all the stress in the Food and Drug Administration. Aren't you supposed to make sure the quality of the food is edible and healthy for us, the people of the United States of America? Then what the hell are you doing?
4: Kyle is upset. Two thumbs down to the FDA.
3: That would bother you, right?
4: He's hungry.
1: I'm tired of it.
3: You want a donut?
4: I'm hungry.
1: No, it's probably not real food. All right, hustlers, what y'all got, man? Who would you like to get a thumbs down award to? 866-HUSTLE 8-866-487-8538. Let's talk about it.
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8: 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Good morning, fam.

that was low. Looking at the world like, where do we go? And we hate po-po when the killer's dead in the street for sure. I'm at the preacher's door, my knees getting weak and my

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3: 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Let's go.
2: It's the morning hustle.
0: Yeah, man, we talking about who else than Stephen A. Smith should get nominated for the Thumbs Down Award.
4: I'm just going to go ahead and say it because we've been talking about him all week. I feel like it's never going to end.
0: Uh-oh.
4: Blueface. Ooh. I just don't want all this, all of it. All of it I don't want anymore, but I did see somebody say that him and Krishan are today's Stevie J and Jocelyn, and now I can't unsee it.
0: Oh, that makes perfect sense. That's a great comparison.
5: Tied them
0: That's wild. Okay. Add to our list, man. Who should get the Thumbs Down Award? 866-HUSTLE-8, 866-487-8538. Good morning. Who is this? Where you calling from?
6: Good morning. This is Miss Wilson. I'm calling from Atlanta. Ms. Wilson. Kyle, I agree with you. FDA is trash. I was literally thinking this morning they need to go because I see the same scrolls you see.
0: Yes.
6: And I'm tired of being sick. I'm ready to get out of this country. One or the other, whoever created their guidelines, fired.
4: I'm telling you, because the food outside the country is so much cleaner and better. It's like, what are we doing wrong here?
0: Exactly. I want to also add the Thumbs Down Award to the person or anybody that uses auto-tune except for T-Pain.
4: Oh, come on now. That's not right.
5: Come on. You can't do that.
0: Except for T-Pain. He's the only one out of line.
4: I'm going to give it to Chris Brown because he ain't bring me on stage.
0: 866-487-8538. Who would you give the Thumbs Down Award to? Let us know.
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0: 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L'Oreal, Kyle Santillan, Alton Walker.
1: Money, money, money, okay? Text cash, C-A-S-H to 71007. 10 questions, 60 seconds. Get them all right, you'll walk away with $1,000 for these bills because they keep coming.
0: Yeah, man. There's been a lot made about the fact that the NABJ, National Association of Black Journalists, gave Stephen A. Smith the thumbs down award.
1: Yeah.
0: You know what I mean? And we would like to say, you know what? I'm pretty sure there's other people deserving of this award as well.
1: Very much so.
0: Who would you like to add to the list? Do you have anybody else you want to put on?
2: Y'all going to hate me for this one.
1: Oh, here we go.
2: But Brandy,
3: four thumbs down.
0: Why you put Brandy on it?
2: Thumbs down for that theme song. One, they should have picked mine.
0: No. Why you do that?
2: If you saw my theme song, it's way better. But thumbs down on that and supporting your brother. Stop supporting him.
1: I'm not gonna lie.
0: Come on.
1: Where's my bell?
2: Stop supporting
1: him. I'm with him on the Ray J thing. Leave. Don't associate yourself with that.
0: That's her, bro. I get it. She gets thumbs up for both of
2: them. No, she's stupid. Too low. No, that's stupid. Oh my God.
1: I'm with Alton on this one. Add a thumb.
0: Different World theme song and supporting her brother. You out of control.
1: I'm not all the way mad at the song. I'm just mad at him. Where you come?
0: 866-488-4878-538. Who would you like to get a thumbs down award to? Let's go to Millie and you say.
4: Man, I wanted to give a thumb down award to LeBron James for leaving my team.
1: Yeah. Who do you think he is?
4: He's never left.
0: Wait, so what team are you referring to? Because you're in Toledo, so are you referring to the Cavs or the Lakers?
4: I'm talking about the Lakers.
3: Four thumbs down.
1: You sound really hurt.
4: I'm hurt, man. I'm hurt.
0: Would you have been happy if he came back to the Cavs?
4: Nope.
1: Damn.
0: Because
1: his team is the Lakers.
0: He said what he said. I appreciate you, bro. If y'all didn't get through the phone lines, you know what to do. Shoot us a voice note on that morning.
1: I got one more, though, y'all.
0: App and let us know exactly how you feel.
1: Thumb down on the lace fronts. I'm so tired of them. I'm so tired of your scalp lifting in the front. Just get a sewing. Weave is weave.
2: Yeah, and the ones with the edge.
1: That's what I'm talking about.
2: The curtains down.
1: Yes.
2: Yeah, y'all gotta stop that.
1: So it's like the hairline is here.
2: It's like an eyebrow bang.
1: Yeah,
0: that is hilarious.
2: If your bang coming to your eyebrow, it's crazy.
1: Not
2: your
1: the bang.
2: Edges. Oh my God.
1: No, not the bang, the edges, yeah.
2: The edges, yeah. You come to your bang. Eyebrows.
0: Shoot us that voice note. Let us know what you want to add to the list right here on the Morning Hustle.
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In the Golden Glades area, there's an accident on the off-ramp. Right lane is blocked on I-95 southbound to a northwest 151st Street. Other than that, you're looking good, South Florida. 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
1: What's up?
0: Trying to see if you can win $1,000 today. 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
1: Yeah, I'm gonna try.
0: All right, hustlers, when we come back, Jada's on the line, and she's gonna try her luck at the $1,000 cash grab. 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
0: The R&B Tour, starring Chris Brown and Usher Raymond. 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
2: 10 questions. Question. 60 seconds.
3: Time for that $1,000 cash grab, baby.
4: Yeah.
3: Hustle is in the building and on the line. We got
0: Here we go again. Yeah, this man from everywhere.
3: What you mean? I done moved around a little bit.
4: Yes.
3: I literally lived in Burlington for 1 year of my life.
4: I shop in Burlington.
0: We're sick of it.
3: Jada, what's good with you, man?
5: Nothing much.
3: All right, we try to see if you want to win this money today. $1,000 is on the line. When you hear other people doing the cash grab, what goes through your mind?
5: It'd be some crazy questions.
3: Yeah, sometimes they do get a little
0: crazy. That's Big Mad. That's not our
3: fault. Yeah, that's our judges, man. He makes up the questions. You know what I'm saying? But I'll tell you what. Let's see what you can do with it today real quick. Here are the rules. You got 60 seconds to answer 10 questions. For every correct answer, we'll give you $10. Get all 10 right, you win $1,000. If you don't know an answer, you can say pass. We'll come back to it as long as we have time. And make sure the answer that you give is the one that you want, because we have to go with your first response, and those very same judges don't play about that, okay?
0: It's one person, but whatever.
3: Right, for sure. All right, that being said, Jada, we want to hook you up. L'Oreal's got a free answer for you.
0: Remember this answer, because you're going to need it. 66.
5: Okay.
0: You could kick Alton out, too, because I already hear him.
4: I mean, you know, the math question
5: be
4: crazy.
5: They always forget the free answer. I'm not going to forget.
3: Okay.
0: I know that's my girlfriend.
3: She made a commitment. Yeah.
4: I know she's going to get that one wrong.
0: Oh, come on.
4: Watch.
0: She got this.
3: All right, Jada, I got 60 seconds on the clock. When you're ready, say, I'm ready, Kyle.
5: I'm ready, Kyle.
3: All right,
4: clock begins.
3: She might win, man. You never know.
0: That was too far. You ain't have to do all that.
3: Clock begins in 3, 2, 1. Here we go. What is 16 times 5?
4: I told you.
3: Spell the word castle.
4: No, I'm going to tell you, you got that wrong. Castle. I'm going to tell you.
5: A-S-T-E-L-R-L-E.
3: Which of these animals is classified as an amphibian? A toad, a lizard, or a snake?
5: A lizard.
3: What's the capital city of the state of Florida?
4: She gave up.
5: Miami?
3: What main organs do humans use to breathe air into the body?
5: Lungs.
4: 66.
3: How many standard items make up a dozen? 10, 12, or 14?
5: 12.
3: Solve this math problem. 17 times 3 plus 15.
5: Oh, that might be 63.
3: What do we call the imaginary line that runs around the middle of the earth?
5: I don't know.
0: You was going.
3: You could pass.
5: The hemisphere.
3: Which primary colors mix with red to create purple? Yellow, blue, or green? And your time is up.
5: Blue.
3: All right.
0: I thought hemisphere was a good try, though. Good.
3: At least he was in the realm of, you know what I mean?
5: Oh, the realm.
3: No.
0: No.
3: I mean, you were in the realm of
0: the right answer. She said the realm.
3: Yo, Jada is hilarious.
0: I'm crying. my favorite part is when you ask what main organs do humans use to breathe air into their body, and Alton gonna say 66. I hate y'all. Okay.
3: You came out the gate
0: swinging and you missed. 16 times 5 is 80. Now, the reason why I gave you the harder math question is because I thought you would know that even 6 times 5 could never be, it would have to be an even number no matter what. Like, I mean, a zero no matter what, because that's 30.
5: You ask questions on the person you're not even thinking.
4: Yeah.
0: Clearly, but that's okay. Spell the word castle, C-A-S-T-L-E. You ended up spelling it right the second time, but you got the word, the E and the L twisted at first. Which of these animals is classified as an amphibian? It's a toad.
5: I knew that
0: because
5: a lizard is a reptile, right?
0: Exactly.
4: Yes.
0: Exactly. Then you have the capital. Whatever. Sure. The capital city of the state of Florida. I said, I knew you was going to say Miami. I promise you I did. But it's actually Tallahassee.
4: Yeah.
0: Okay. And then This is the realm right here. This is my favorite. What do we call the imaginary line that runs around the middle of the earth, the equator? And you were saying the, so I thought you had it, but you didn't. One, two, three, $40.
4: That ain't bad.
5: Yeah. Well, that's something.
3: It's something.
0: Yeah, whoop-de-doo.
3: All right, man. $40 is yours, Jada. Congratulations to you. To go along with your $40, man, we want to give you a chance to do some shout-outs. What you got?
5: Shout out to God
3: for always being good. I'm going to shout out everybody in Burlington, especially those off of Huffman Mill Road where I stayed for like a year.
0: You know what I mean? You used to lay there for a week.
3: Hey, Jada, ain't Huffman Mill Road right there?
5: Yeah.
3: All right, that's what I'm saying.
0: They closed it down. It's a new road there.
3: All right, Jada, congratulations, baby. For everybody else that wants to get down with the cash grab, you know what to do. Text the word cash to 71007. You could be up next with the Morning Hustle.
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That's when I knew that your heart was starring. Friends to lovers need a part to star in. 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
6: Good morning, 7:12. All right, Jazz fam, let's take a look at this traffic. In Dade County, there are no accidents to be reported at this time. All right, Dade County, I see y'all. Taking a ride over to Broward County. Whoa. Yeah, Broward County. In the Hollywood area, there's an accident on the right lane blocked on I-95 southbound between Hollywood Boulevard and Hallandale Beach Boulevard. In the Dania Beach area, there's an accident on the left lane blocked I-95 northbound at Sterling Road. I can see that out here from the studio. Whoa! In the Hollywood area, there's an accident on the left lane blocked on I-95 northbound after Hollywood Boulevard. In the Hallandale Beach area, there's a left

0: 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And Jazz fan, we continue the conversation. L'Oreal's Lowdown is up next right here on 99 Jams.
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0: What's better, paying to go to school or getting paid to go to school? Which one would you pick?
4: Yes. Long as we talking about the money, okay? And we will get to that in just a second. First, we all know the murder trial for Tupac is underway. 1996 to present. That's a long time to remember some of these events. 30 years to be exact. But the former Death Row security guard, Mob James, has hit the stand and said he refuses to tell on Keefe D despite their differences.
5: I don't want to send him to prison.
6: Sure.
5: Even though we don't like each other.
6: These people right here, what they want to know from you is, did you see who shot Tupac?
5: I told you no.
4: Which is so funny about that, because he's like pointing him out and he's like, I don't want to send this man to prison. Meaning you have plenty of information that would send him to prison. All I know is a man saying, I would have shot Tupac, while he's on the stand supposed to be telling you who shot Tupac.
0: Right.
4: I wouldn't trust that man.
0: I hear you.
4: Anyway, hear you. Let's move on and talk about something a little more. More of a happy ending. Now, Howie Mandel, he is the host of America's Got Talent, okay? And a known germaphobe, right?
0: Yeah.
4: But I guess when it comes to pleasure, he's not worried about that at all. So he went on a podcast. He sat down alongside his daughter, who is one of the podcast hosts, and had a strange conversation about happy endings.
7: I have this lady that gives me tuggies that pays. Right. I pay, it's like $25, and I get hand jobs.
8: Right.
7: And the thing
8: that's
7: is...
8: That's a good price. Oh, my God, wait, you're, like, actively married.
7: I've been married for, like, 48 years.
4: To the woman's mother. So now you're sitting there talking about how you're getting rubbed and tugged in the massage parlor for $25 in front of your daughter, cheating on a mama. With that being said, anybody here ever got a tuggy?
9: No. So hit me out. Real quick, I used to go to Spicedale. Okay. It was getting too expensive.
4: I think you're supposed to tell the place.
9: No. Spicedale was getting too expensive, so I went to another spot that was cheaper. The lady brushed it. And I jumped. I'm like, wait a minute. She brushed it again, and then she make this sign if I want it. I told her, no, lady.
4: No, you didn't.
9: You don't touch
4: down there.
9: That's
4: you
9: what you said?
4: It.
9: I said, you bet not.
0: I don't believe you.
9: And that's what they
4: You did it. Be honest.
9: I said, you bet not.
4: You a liar. Was it $25?
9: They be trying to charge extra.
4: And so
9: I
4: how
9: said,
4: much?
9: No, you bet not.
4: How would you know?
9: I said, you bet not.
4: But did you feel dirty afterwards?
9: What do you mean? I told her
4: no,
9: you
4: I'm
9: bet
4: serious.
9: Not.
4: No, I'm serious. Did it feel good or not?
9: When she brushed it, I said, you bet not.
4: You definitely did it. You told me you did. Anyway, last but not least, these kids are out here getting paid to go to school. Looks like in Detroit, they decided to kick off a new program because there was some issues with attendance, and it turned the attendance rate around. Check this out.
10: That Detroit Public Schools Community District is now paying middle schoolers $50 a week to go to class 5 days a week. Now, the district is expanding this program after giving high school students $100 a week for perfect attendance. And the superintendent says this actually works.
4: Okay, and that's $50 for the middle schoolers, $100 per week for the high schoolers. Got to have perfect attendance. Have to go to every single period. Have to be on time to every period. But do y'all think the kids should be getting this incentive? I do.
0: I do appreciate the out-of-the-box thinking, trying to find a way to motivate kids to go to school, but I don't know if this is sustainable.
4: I think it should go to their account. You have lunch that some kids can't pay for.
9: This is sad.
4: And then you got student dues at the end. Some of the people can't pay that. Maybe that goes in a student account, and that could cover any fees that they have throughout the year.
0: Mm-hmm. I was raised, you do what you're supposed to do because you're supposed to do it.
4: There we go. Okay, but the way that kids are being raised now is totally different. It's being raised by an iPad. I'm L'Oreal. Mm-hmm. That's the lowdown.
0: Parents.
4: You can follow me at Star and L'Oreal, L-O-R-E-L, or Morning Hustle Show.
0: Well, speaking of kids and speaking of schools, answer this question. How do you feel about schools pushing kids through even though they're not learning? A lot of kids are graduating. A lot of kids are getting up to the next level when they probably should have failed a grade. You know what I mean? Things like that. How do you feel about schools pushing kids through even though they're not learning? 866-HUSTLE-8, 866-487-8538. Hit us up.
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0: 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L'Oreal, Kyle Santillan, Alton Walker, Morning Hustle Show. 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Mm-mm-mm. 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
0: Listen, it's the Morning Hustle. L'Oreal, Kyle Santillan, Alton Walker. We're in the building. And today we want to know, man, how do you feel about schools pushing kids through even though they're not learning? Now, we're getting back into the school year. And there's been a couple of videos that have been popping up on people's feeds just with, you know, people being kind of disgusted with how things are moving. Do you remember that one teacher that was crying on the camera just because he was upset?
9: Yes, absolutely.
0: Here's what he had to say.
14: I just finished a 3-hour class. I'm teaching seniors. These kids are leaving high school and going to college. Hopefully, we had 2 paragraphs to read. I basically completed the sentence for them, and they couldn't fill in 4 words.
0: Crazy.
9: That's sad. It's really sad. And you can tell, like, in the way of the world, like, if you go somewhere, I was at the grocery store and I switched out the money, like, oh, matter of fact, take this smaller bill.
0: Yeah.
9: And she did not know how to give me the change back.
0: Yeah.
9: Like, she was really off and actually gave me less. But it was like a couple cents. So I was just like, just keep it. Like,
0: you've seen those registers where they have to give you back the right amount of dollars, but then the change
9: comes
0: out the side, right? But I don't even see them that much anymore now that everything's literally like card digital.
9: Yeah.
0: How often do you even see anybody paying with cash?
9: Yeah, I mean, it's not often.
0: Crazy.
9: But I do know, like, we were talking about this a couple weeks ago, and there was a teacher that reached out to me and was like, you know, the reason why these kids are not able to read is because they are forcing us to push them through to the next grade without them passing the class. They just want them out of the schools.
0: Yeah.
9: So they know that they can't read. They know that they can't do certain things, but they don't want that responsibility. I remember there used to be people in the 10th grade that was 19 when I went to school.
0: That's crazy.
9: Because you got left back.
0: They used to have a No Child Left Behind Act that started that whole thing.
9: Yeah, well, what stopped them from being 19 in the 10th grade.
15: And that's why you need to fail these kids. Because failing is embarrassing. Do you know why I wanted to be successful? It's because I didn't want to get kept back embarrassed and be embarrassed next year being in the class and all my other classmates are in another grade. We used to be able to, you remember you used to hide if your test grade?
9: Yeah.
15: You used to hide it and fold it. And when your teacher came and folded it up like that in front of you,
0: you knew
15: you failed.
9: But
15: it didn't feel good.
0: I'm not sure if failing everybody just outright is it, though, because that doesn't really help them get better. It might work for some. It might work for some, but the ultimate goal is not everybody fail. The ultimate goal is the kids actually learn.
9: How do we
0: get them to actually learn?
9: If you didn't pass, you failed. We had an alternative school for the kids that did not want to pay attention.
15: You
9: have to fail them.
15: I'm just being honest. You want a child to learn? Fail them.
9: I mean, if they're not on the level of the other kids, they should have to relearn whatever that is.
0: I want to say this very quickly because I know we're about to go to break and take y'all phone calls. That was not motivation for me. I want to give you this briefly.
15: Yeah.
0: I was an honor student kid who was totally uninterested in school and would fail things because I was not interested and I didn't want to be there. So failing certain things didn't motivate me to do better.
15: Did they
9: but
15: fail
9: you,
15: you
9: needed discipline too. You got to remember, you didn't want to be there, but that's the whole point. Do you want to go to work? Most people don't.
0: Yeah.
9: But there is discipline and things you have to do as an adult that you should teach these kids while they're in school.
15: When they failed you, right?
0: I passed into summer school.
15: And look at you now.
0: 866-HUSTLE.
9: Look at him.
0: 866-HUSTLE. 866-487-8538. The question is, how do you feel about schools pushing kids through even though they're not learning? Holla at us.
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0: 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Another main event for tonight would be Dillard versus Piper. 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
2: 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Question. 60 seconds.
0: Time for that $1,000 cash grab. Morning Hustle in the building. We got Alicia on the line.
3: Let's go, Alicia.
0: All right, we're going to see if we can get you $1,000 today in the cash grab. Are you ready for it?
4: Ready.
0: She said she's ready.
5: Get this money.
0: I like that.
5: Tired of y'all losing.
3: She going to win. Watch.
0: Okay, yes. So listen, Alicia, let me give you the rules really quickly, man. You got 60 seconds to answer 10 questions. For every correct answer, you get $10. Get all 10 right, you win $1,000. If you don't know an answer, you can say pass. We'll come back to that question as long as we have time. And make sure the answer that you give is the one that you want, because we have to go with your first response. And our judges, Big Mad, don't play about that, okay?
4: All right.
0: All right, that being said, we're trying to hook you up with a free answer. L'Oreal, what you got for?
3: The answer I have for you is botanist.
4: Botanist?
3: Nope. Kind of sound like you saying bonnet.
0: Spell it for her. Go ahead and spell it for her.
3: Okay. It's spelled B-O-N-T-A-N-I-S-T. Botanist.
0: Whoa. That's how you spell. No, that ain't right.
3: Oh, whoops.
0: I'm looking at the paper like, whoa,
3: was I'm not even looking at the paper. I just guessed. How do you spell it? You spell it for
0: B-O-T.
3: This guy's losing it. Oh, I added an N. Y'all act like it's a big difference.
0: B-O-T-A-N-I-S-T. Botanist. I got 60 seconds on the clock. Alicia, when you're ready, say, I'm ready, Kyle.
4: I'm ready, Kyle.
0: The clock begins at 3, 2, 1. Here we go. What is 160 divided by 4?
4: 160 divided by 4, 40.
0: Spell the word plant.
4: P-L-A-N-T.
0: Which one of these is a secondary color? Red, blue, or orange?
4: Orange.
0: What's the capital city of the state of California?
4: Capital city. I'm sorry?
0: The capital city of California.
4: Pass.
0: What gas do humans need to breathe in to survive?
4: Oxygen.
0: How many days are in a leap year? 364, 365, or 366?
4: 366.
0: What's the capital city of the country of Canada?
4: Pass.
0: What do we call scientists who specifically studies plants?
4: Botanist.
0: What geometric shape has four equal straight sides? A triangle, square, or pentagon?
4: Square.
0: What's the specific term for a collective group of lions?
4: Pride.
0: What is the capital city of the state of California?
4: Sacramento.
0: Time.
5: Dang.
3: Oh, my God.
5: Oh, my God.
3: Alicia. You did so good. Oh, my God. You got everything right that you answered. The only problem is that you skipped those two questions. If you would have only skipped one, then maybe we could have got to it. But, oh, man, you're just missing the one answer. What is the capital city of the country of Canada? And who goes there anyway?
4: Right.
3: Ottawa.
0: Drake?
5: Ottawa.
3: Yeah, Drake doesn't even have a real accent. Ooh. Ottawa.
0: Ottawa.
3: Dang. Ottawa. And I would have said Toronto, so it wouldn't have worked.
0: Yeah.
3: Man. Did you know that answer? Coming back around?
5: No, she didn't.
3: Okay.
0: Still would have got it wrong. Damn.
3: Okay, I thought you would have been Googling by now.
0: You even got...
3: You did really good. One wrong, nine right. You got $90 at least.
0: And she was botanist in the right spot.
3: She sure did, and I was proud of her.
0: Mm-hmm. Alicia from the D.
3: We got nothing to laugh at you about or nothing.
0: Right. Right.
4: I'm over here, friend.
3: I really wish you won this $1,000, I promise you.
0: All
3: you broke
0: right,
3: my
0: man.
3: Heart today.
0: Well, you did a
4: Y'all
0: good...
4: Y'all give me another question. I'll try again.
3: That's right, girl.
0: You never know. You might get another chance one day. You know what I'm saying? But in the meantime, okay. You did get $90. We're proud of you for that, all right?
4: Thank you.
0: Alicia from the D is a G today. She got $90,000.
3: Oh, I like that.
0: $90.
4: I'll take $90,000.
0: No, that was a I misspoke. You got $90.
3: Oh, so you can misspeak, but I can't.
0: Here's what I did. Right. My mind put two words together. I put $90 and $1,000 cash grab together.
3: Excuses.
0: To be clear, you got $90 today. Congratulations.
4: Thank you.
3: Yeah.
0: You got any shout outs before you go?
4: I want to shout out my mom and my kids.
0: There you have it, man.
4: And my dad.
3: Mama, love you.
0: Anybody else that wants to get down with the cash grab, text the word cash to 71007. You could be up next with us on The Morning Hustle.
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0: 99 Jams. Good morning. Morning Hustle in the building, baby. It's L'Oreal, Kyle Santilli, and Alton Walker.
1: Yes, and we got some money for you. All you got to do is text cash. That's C-A-S-H to 71007.
0: All right, y'all stick around, man. The lowdown is on the way. What are we talking about?
1: Well, this woman does not like when you call her auntie, but she's also maybe regretting not being called mommy, okay? Ooh. And speaking of auntie, Yonti is off the market.
0: Who?
1: Yonti.
2: Oh,
1: I don't know what Alton's gonna do.
2: Know,
1: we'll talk all about it coming up in the lowdown.
0: Stick around. We'll get all of the details in 10 minutes.
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0: closed at the moment. Other than that, all roads are looking good. That's right, Jams fam. And you already know, L'Oreal's Lowdown is up next on The Morning Hustle right here on 99 Jams.
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3: lowdown. On the morning hustle.
0: It's already slim pickings out here, and now another young auntie's off to market.
4: Elton, get your tissues out, okay? Yeah. I know that you're not going to like this one. Well, it looks like NBA Youngboy, though, he is trying to stick to his guns. 6 months sober is his goal, and he took to social media yesterday. He said, I wanted to get high last night. I just flushed down the toilet. I'm trying to see if I could really make it to the 6 months. So we're encouraging him to keep going.
0: Yeah,
4: you know,
0: that's a good thing.
4: That is a good thing. The only thing is, if I was his wife, I'd be like, so you've been cheating on me sober? Because, like, at least if he was on something, he could use that as an excuse. Like, baby, it was the pills. Mm-hmm. I would never do this to you. But he's just up there doing what he does. And I did see the Blueface stream. The baby's already home, right? And he was talking with Nevea, who used to date NBA Youngboy, mm-hmm. and had his name tattooed on her face, right? Mm. So they were talking about an apartment that she had, and he asked if this man put the name on apartment, right? And she said, I wouldn't put his name on my apartment. He said, but you would put his name on your face.
0: Right. Which one is worse?
3: Beside your face.
4: But I did want to ask y'all, would you rather tattoo somebody's name or let them use your credit?
5: Tattoo somebody's name.
3: Well, put it on now.
0: And my situation is all the same.
4: All right. Well, Mary J. Blige, she is opening up, and it looks like she might have some regrets when it comes to her choices in life.
6: So when you're younger, those are the choices you make. Right. I don't want any kids. But then when you get older, you start to see how valuable their teenagers are to them.
4: Mm-hmm.
6: So now it's like, oh, man. Oof.
4: So maybe she feels like she should have had children. Mm. That's what it's seeming like. I know nowadays there's a lot of people that are really comfortable with not having kids. And I feel like at one point in time, you couldn't just come out and say, like, right. I don't want no kids. Like, people look at you like you were crazy. Yeah, but now it's moment. Like, yeah, it's like a whole movement yeah. right now.
0: Yeah.
4: But that's in a certain age.
0: And I don't see nothing wrong with it, man. If that's what you choose for your life, you know what I'm saying?
4: Yeah, but I feel like sometimes it's when you're younger. It's when you get older and you can't have it anymore, them anymore, that you start reflecting and maybe regretting a little bit. So you might want to sit down and weigh your options.
3: Call me Mary if you want one.
4: Well, I know who won't be calling you. Yanti, a.k.a. Tia Kemp. You know, this is Rick Ross's baby mama who has taken the internet by storm. Now, she went to streamer's prom with a 23-year-old. Now, mind you, she is 49, okay? Mm. His name is Eric Woods, a.k.a. ATME. Well, it looks like their relationship has moved fast.
7: What the hell is what you supposed to be damn doing? What, find somebody to play with? Is this real? Where you get this from? All right, yeah. So what that mean, we a gay?
4: He asked her to be his wife.
0: Wow.
4: And she said, what you doing with that?
0: She sound like an old lady.
4: Let me tell you something. Alta has the biggest crush.
3: She do something to me. I ain't gonna lie to you. I be on her page, man. I don't know what it is, man.
4: She used to be a stripper, though. So it's like, she used to, you know what I mean? She used to be outside.
3: I gotta see her old pictures there.
0: Yeah.
4: Right. But 23-year-old, 49. That's 26 years. She thought the ring was fake. There's something wrong with that. If you're already questioning your partner and whether or not he's real or something he brings to you is real, she don't know this man.
0: Just have, if you're the 23-year-old guy, just have fun. Don't marry her.
4: 23. I couldn't imagine dating a 23-year-old kid.
0: I don't know. Yeah, don't
3: take it. They be at you, though.
4: They do. They think I'm young like them, but I'm not, okay? I got some wisdom and experience over here.
0: That's what they're looking for.
4: That's it. I ain't got it for them. I got it for me. You can follow me at Star and L'Oreal, L-O-R-E-L, or Morning Hustle Show. That's a kid.
0: All right, listen, speaking of wisdom, man, a lot of kids are graduating and moving forward to higher levels of school without really learning anything. We want to know how you feel about schools pushing kids through, even though they're not learning. We'll talk about it. We'll get your calls when we come back.
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0: This is Miami's number one for hip hop and R&B, 99 Jams. Morning Hustle in the building. L'Oreal, Kyle Santilli, and Alton Walker. We're talking about kids getting pushed through at school even when they're not learning. And there's been so many different, I guess, attempts to incentivize kids going to school. Like you mentioned earlier about some kids getting paid to go to school in some places.
1: Yeah, this is in Detroit. Yeah. This is happening.
0: You know what I mean? And that's kind of where we are right now. We're trying to figure out how you feel about it because Alton says just fail them.
2: Fail them. Too embarrassing. Let's make the t-shirt.
0: And you feel like them being embarrassed is going to motivate them to do better.
2: They ain't going
0: to
2: want to do it again.
1: Yeah, I've seen it happen.
0: I think that works for some. That don't work for everybody.
2: It works for everybody. Because if you fail and you keep failing, you're going to be a failure in life. We'd just
1: be,
2: not in you.
1: We'd be like, get your old ass. You the only old one in the class.
0: And then, you know what happens? So a lot of times I've seen that happen. And then the kids, they don't get motivated. They're embarrassed, so they just drop out.
1: Well, you should have did better. At least we know. But look, because here's the thing. If you drop out, at least we know you wasn't no good. If you got a diploma, it's going to look like you did good.
0: All right, well, that doesn't help anybody. But
2: I think you do.
1: You dropped out, you dumb.
0: Let's see how people feel, man. 866-HUSTLE-8, 866-487-8538.
1: I'm
2: surprised at you, Kyle.
1: Me too.
0: I just don't feel like that works for everybody. That's all I'm saying. All right, Shell, it's what you say.
3: That's terrible. They've been doing it ever since 2000 when I went to Prince George's County Schools.
0: Yeah.
3: And I feel like parents of Prince George's County need to band together to stop that. Because you're right. They're passing kids that's not learning. Next thing you know, they turn into adults who don't know the basics, the common sense to adding and subtracting and math. It's real bad. It's real bad. So we had the kids that's in the 20s. They don't know nothing. And so I understand why our elder generation, the baby boomers, call us the lost generation because we so dumb. We was dumb. We had dumber kids. And it's getting worse. It's getting worse.
0: Tina, what you say about these schools passing these kids and they don't know nothing?
4: No, I don't think that's a good idea. Not at all. And I also wanted to answer the question about the kids being paid to go to school. I think nowadays a lot of kids not going to school because they don't have resources. So if you're going to pay them to come to school, I think it's a good idea. At the end of the week, they should get whatever it is you promised them. So maybe they're not eating good. They have money to eat. That's probably why they're not coming to school because they don't have certain things. So if you want to pay, give it to them.
0: All right, good point. 866-HUSTLE-8, 866-487-8538. 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

0: 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L'Oreal, Kyle Santillan, Alton Walker.
1: And we have an app. Ooh. 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
0: All right, Miami, we're sick of it. Sick of it. They're talking about 4 weeks straight. This damn heat has been killing us.
1: It's hot.
0: Heat index now, just saying between 106 and 110. So, you know, like we've been telling you, it's that time of year, but it's been kind of ridiculously hot. Make sure y'all being safe out there, all right?
1: Just go inside.
0: Now, you know
1: who. Like, it's not that. Well, go inside of Target, Walmart, any of them things.
0: Right.
1: Yeah, right. Just go to Publix.
0: Just get on the city bus, ride around in the air conditioning.
1: Yeah, there's so many places with AC.
0: Now, somebody that was hot, kind of cooled off, our good friend Uncle Luke. We all know that he was running for office, okay? But this primary just happened this week, and he did not win his position, man.
1: It was real bad.
0: The former Democratic National Committee Chair, Debbie Wasserman Schultz, she actually won the Democratic primary for Florida's 20th Congressional District. She got 45.6% of the vote. Uncle Luke only got 8.5, and he finished fifth in the field.
1: Nah, y'all ain't right.
0: I mean, number one, I salute Uncle Luke.
1: You didn't even vote for him.
0: You don't know who I voted for. First of all,
1: I know it was Uncle Luke because I'm looking at these numbers.
0: I salute him because he's somebody that put his money where his mouth is, and he ran for office.
2: That's
0: so
2: what I'm talking about,
0: salute,
2: man,
0: to Uncle Luke.
1: Well, you didn't vote for him, Kyle.
0: Unfortunately,
1: you didn't vote for
0: he
1: him.
0: He came in fifth.
2: Came short.
0: All right. Yeah. Now
1: there was only five people running.
0: Well, who did you vote for?
1: Uncle Luke.
3: He's such a liar.
1: Duh.
0: So, salute to Uncle Luke.
2: What was the percentage again?
0: No, literally, if I was in the congressional district where I was able to vote for Uncle Luke, I would have.
1: To my understanding, you live around the corner.
0: You
1: from
0: know
1: now.
0: I do, don't live around the corner. What'd you say, Alton?
2: What was the percentage again?
0: For Uncle Luke?
1: 8.5.
2: And she had the rest of them.
0: She had 45.8.
2: Okay.
1: Pretty much, yeah.
0: All right, let's move on to crazy people, yo. This lady, man, Melissa Campos Sanchez, 26 years old, arrested on charges of first-degree arson, child abuse, and child neglect following a fire in her Miami-Dade crib. Here's the situation. Investigators discovered social media videos showing her pouring, this lady's crazy, pouring hot candle wax onto her daughter's hands.
1: Huh? And she was out.
0: Yo. And setting alcohol-soaked clothing on fire in front of her children, who were only 6 and 3 years old. She got evaluated, and she got booked into the Turner Guilford Knight Correctional Institution. She's being held without bond. I don't know what she was on.
1: Like, minus the child, I was impressed. Because when she lit the kitchen on fire, it stayed in one area, like the circus.
0: And did she think it was going to stay there forever? No, that's crazy.
1: I don't know, but you know, like how they had a ring and they just lighted it
0: like a ring of fire.
1: And then she had the mask on, so it was really giving like Ringling Brothers, Barnum and Bailey. And I'm like, this lady.
0: But
1: is
0: I don't
1: crazy.
0: Think you should be doing these experiments in your house.
1: Did you see it?
2: Besides the kids,
0: And why was she
1: on
0: the
1: job? She was twerking. She was like Britney Spears on ice.
0: Yeah, on crack. Yeah.
1: Nah, her moves was way better than Brittany. I ain't gonna hold you. You didn't see. You probably would have wanted to talk to her.
0: She definitely looks crazy.
1: And she was using the wax. You might have been turned on.
0: This is a terrible story, though. She should have never been pouring that hot candle wax on her daughter's hands.
1: I really need Elton to see this video.
2: Yeah, that's crazy, though.
0: But she's being held without bail, so thank goodness, man. Keep her ass in there and find somebody to take care of them kids.
1: Elton will lock up, too.
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1: All right, Miami, that's it for us. We are out the door. K-Fox got y'all, though, man. You already know. She's going to hold y'all down inside these midday hours. Make sure you stay locked in with her, okay? 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

Shout out to my Wale fans. You know, he recently dropped a project called Everything Is A Lot. 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And we got this money for you Monday. We try to put that grand in your hand. 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Pay

put that grand in your hair, baby. And reportedly, Janae Aiko and Big Sean have broken up. Yes. And Janae is supposedly dating West Coast rapper Larry June. Yeah, she back up on her BS right now, Janae Aiko and her on 99 Jams of People Station.

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Is anybody booed up for the summer? I need to know this, because I know a lot of people out here that's just single and in these streets. It's K-Fox on 99 Jams and People's Station. And Monday, we have put a grand in your hand. And in less than 10 minutes, I want to hook somebody up with tickets for the OBC, a.k.a. the Orange Blossom Classic right now. Young Miami's

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1: 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Huh, that sounds so rich. This is 99G.

We know exactly what you need this manyan, this Monday. So Monday, we trying to put a grand in your hand. It's K-Fox on 99 Jazz, Miami's number one for hip-hop and R&B. Call me. I got a pair of tickets for you and yours to go to the

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1: Okay, well, listen, you're my ninth caller.
0: Okay, that's what's up, yeah.
1: Yes, you're going to be representing for the HBCU Pride. Did you go to an HBCU?
0: Nah, I ain't go.
1: Who? Do you know somebody that went?
0: Yeah, I got a niece there right now at FAM. She on a dance team, too.
1: What's your niece's name?
0: Shout out to T.T. Anderson. You know what I'm saying?
1: That's right, representing the FAMU Rattlers. Where they taking on the South Carolina State University Bulldogs, and that's going down Sunday, September 6th, inside the Hard Rock Stadium. Are you taking your niece with you?
0: Nah, she probably going to be at school.
1: That's messed up.
0: Shout out to my niece, for real. Proud of you, girl.
1: That is too funny. What's that station hook you up with your tickets for the Orange Blossom Classic?
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WGFT. You know what's going up tonight? Versus Donnell Jones taking on Joe. The R&B edition. It is going down tonight at 8 p.m. It's Kate Fox on 99 Jams. Mommy's number one for hip hop and R&B. And starting this Monday, we are putting a grand in your hand. That's right. We're trying to get you paid. And big ups to The Dream. Recently interviewed him, and the entire interview is up at 99jamsmiami.com right now. Check it out.

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2: All right, beautiful people, let's get into it. So somebody thought that it was a good idea for rapper Young Thug to give a motivational speech to students in Atlanta. And he said something kind of crazy. Listen to what he said.
3: Whatever job it is, whatever your career is, if you famous, you're almost as important as the richest person in the world. Because, like, we humans. So fame is, like, more so like the money for us. Fame is money. So fame is really the most important. It's very important. You gotta keep up with it. You gotta always make sure it leads you to the right room.
2: Yes, you heard that right. He told the kids that the fame is the most important thing, but I don't think that's the thing that you want to be portraying to the kids. Fame is not the most important thing because, first of all, some people can't handle fame, and you should be telling them to go with your passion, do good in the world. Fame is not the most important thing. Fame gets a lot of these rappers messed up because they might have the fame without the money, and they're trying to keep up with the Joneses, but I digress. But whoever thought it was a good idea to book Young Thug for the speech, maybe it was a teachable moment for them as well. And more news surrounding rappers that got locked up. Rapper Max B, who served 16 years behind bars but was originally sentenced to 75 years in prison in 2009 for conspiracy to commit armed robbery, kidnapping, felony murder, and the list goes on. Max B recently got out, and him and French Montana have been on a crazy wave ever since. And he recently sat down with Jason Lee from Hollywood Unlocked, and Jason Lee asked him who surprisingly showed him the most love since he got out of jail. And here's what Max B had to say.
4: Rosé.
5: Yeah?
4: Yeah, Rick Ross.
5: How so?
4: Rick Ross gave me a stack of money this big. All hundreds. Shout out to Rosé.
5: Why did he give you a big stack of cash? Just cause?
4: Cause this is real. Uh-huh. And so when you come home after all this time, I see why Pooh Shiesty did what the fuck he did. When you come home after all this time and you expect these guys to give you these bags of money, that's not gonna happen. That's not true. You need to go out there and get after it. Mm-hmm. But Big Fella was such a real we came out, we did the mix in Miami, we did the smoking too. French brought him to me. You know, I was like, yo, I said, damn, why bro don't fuck with me? He called bro. Bro said, bring him out. When I came out there, he threw the mink on me, and he gave me a stack that big. He said, put this in your pocket.
2: 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We are almost to the weekend. It's K Fox on 99 Jazz, Miami's number one for hip hop and R&B.
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0: 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And Monday, we are putting that grand in your hand. 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
0: Woo! It's National Radio Day. Big ups to all my fellow DJs, program directors, APDs, people that love radio, listen to us on the radio, listen to what we like to listen to on the radio. Big ups to everybody that is involved in this radio game. We might make it look easy. Like, all my friends think that I just get

0: I'm a fresh.
1: No, but I mean, what year?
0: I got on the radio probably about a year and a half ago. Almost.
1: Okay.
0: So I'm fresh.
1: You are. But you're freshman still.
0: But I've been interning for a while.
1: I mean, interning is what got me into radio. So yes. I think interning is a very important part of radio.
0: Yeah.

0: know what I'm saying?
1: The Versus is happening tonight. Daniel Jones taking on Joe.
0: Juice is a ladies' man, you feel
1: me? I reminded you about that. You know you ain't know what was going on.
0: Oh, don't do me like that.
1: Nah, but that was

0: Who you got?
1: I got Donald Jones.
0: You got Donald Jones?
1: Yeah, you got who you know,
0: when what about when Joe put on that, don't wanna be a player no more?
1: Whoa.

0: music because of radio, you know. And I actually started radio when I was in North Carolina.
1: Okay.
0: I was interning. I went to Shaw University. Big ups to Shaw U. My Shaw U Bears, HBCU. Started interning. Got my first job in NC. Then said Hollywood hired me here at 99 Jams back in the day. Big ups to Derek Baker. And then me and DJ Khaled had a show together, The Takeover, number one for 7 years. Then I went up top to New York, Philly, back in Miami. Here
1: we
0: are.
1: You're an OG.
0: This is when you actually had to pick up and move.

0: to for the rest of my dreams, you know?
1: Well, I want to give you your flowers since this is, you know, National Radio Day.
0: And thank you.
1: I want to give you your flowers, and I'm honored to be on the show with you.
0: Wow. Yes. That means you're treating me to lunch then.
1: Yo, you see you how you push your luck?
0: I'm just
1: see
0: saying,
1: how you push
0: if
1: your
0: you're
1: luck?
0: So honored.
1: See how you push your luck, bro?
0: I
1: give you
0: flowers,
1: you,
0: and
1: I give you a 10 and you take it to 25.
0: Hold on a second. Hold on. Lower your tone. You just said that you was honored, and now you yelling at me.
1: No, I gave you flowers, and you want. You see, that's the problem with you women. I give you 10,
0: God.
1: And y'all want 25.
0: You just negated everything you just said.
1: I give you a Birkin bag, and then you want like a Louis V bag.
0: Okay,
1: you know what I'm saying?
0: Right,
1: it don't make no sense.
0: Oh, I just want something to eat. I don't even want all that. I just want something simple.
1: You know what? I take everything I said back.
0: Exactly.
1: Listen, baby, we commercial free, baby. You already know on the People Station, it's 99 Jams.

0: see what you're trying to do. I see what you're trying to do.
1: Yeah.
0: R.I.P. Left Eye. She definitely took this song to another level. Donnell Jones versus Joe tonight for the verses.
1: I can't help it. I'm R&B lover. You know what I'm saying?
0: Yeah, as you should be. I mean, ladies, we love R&B. That's what it should. Oh, DJ Nasty PO5 is in the building. Look at that. K-Fox alongside DJ Juice on 99 Jams and People's Station. Starting Monday, we putting a grand in your hand. What's going on, Nasty? Why are you looking at a side eye like that?
2: Bro, so...
0: I don't understand what's happening. Happy National Radio Day!
3: Same to you, too.
0: Yeah.
3: I know National Radio Day.
1: He want to say something about he the R&B gold, da-da-da. I already know how this man is.
3: First of all, nobody even worried about you.
0: Ooh.
3: To be clear, okay? You are the last.
1: You know, what? It's y'all day today. It's our day today. I'm gonna let y'all OGs have it. I'm gonna let the best.
3: What you mean, OGs?
1: Ooh.
3: What else does it mean? You trying to say we old?
1: I mean, hey, you said it. I ain't say it.
0: Well, we do have more experience than him in the game.
3: We do, a lot more.
0: What's going on, Nasty?
3: I'm just cooling, man. I really came here to ask you to do something.
0: Oh, okay.
3: But you know.
0: Well,
3: I didn't know y'all would.
0: I'm big. Happy National Radio Day, and thank you for everything that you contributed to this radio game thus far. I feel like you're just starting out, even though you've been in it for a minute.
3: Nah, I ain't just starting out.
0: I feel like that, though. I feel like you're catching a different type of wave right now.
3: Nah, I'm definitely in a different pocket.
0: Yeah.
3: I will say that.
0: You know what I'm saying?
1: Look at you, God, Fox Clock Dang.
3: Nah, I'm in a pocket.
0: You know?
3: I will say that.
0: Just do it, baby. Just do it.
3: Yeah.
0: Just do it, baby. Just do it.
3: Speaking of music, we'll talk about that off the air.
0: Okay.
3: There's something getting ready to pop off.
0: Okay.
3: Shout out to Rosé. We had a very extensive conversation last night.
0: Good.
3: Something is going to pop off real big for the whole city.
0: I'm ready for it.
3: Nah, you better get ready.
0: I was born ready. You better believe it.
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3: 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You know how to read. Boy, look at you.
1: Hey.
3: They taught you something at Pace.
1: Hey, yo.
3: That's what you want, right, Pace?
1: Listen, you know, Northern going to beat South Ridge today, though. You better tighten up, bro. Tighten up, bro.
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1: So, I don't know.
3: I think we should drug test you
0: today. The gloves is off. Enjoy the rest of your Thursday, Juice.
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to Kelly Rowland. She recently made her debut on The Voice UK. I love to see it, Kelly. Skate Fox on 99 Jams, Miami's number one for hip-hop and R&B. And it's going down Monday. We trying to get you paid and put a grand in your hand. 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

Shouts out to Kalani. She recently sat down with Leon Thomas. They were actually, like, he was interviewing her, but they were kind of going back and forth. 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

Listen, if what you need is this money, we got you covered because we're trying to put a grand in your hand starting Monday. We're trying to get you paid, baby. It's K-Fox, All That Eat That Jazz, Miami's number one for hip-hop and R&B. They say more money, more problems. But give me the money. I'll figure out the problems. Believe that. Right now, R.I.P. B.I.G.

Yeah, Gunna, Burna Boy, WGFT on 99 Jams of People's Station. And starting Monday, we trying to put a grand in your hand. It's K-Fox, and shouts to my people trying to keep their summer body intact. And shouts out to the city of Hollandale Beach. They are starting a free community wellness series. I'm going to tell you all about it. And

0: All of the Lights, yay, Rihanna, and a whole bunch of other people on that song, too. It's K-Fox, All That He Night Jams. Miami's number one for hip-hop and R&B. Starting Monday, we putting a grand in your hand, baby. That's right, we trying to get you paid, but shouts out to everybody that's trying to get their wellness on, trying to keep their summer body intact and maintain it, okay? Big up to the city of Hollandale Beach. They're launching a free community wellness series at North Miami Beach Park, okay? Starting this Saturday, they are offering yoga and sound baths and full body workouts, dance fitness, and mat Pilates. It's all going down and starting this Saturday at 7:30 a.m. That's what time everything is starting. And it's popping off at North City Beach Park, located at 2801 East Hollandale Beach Boulevard. They're going to be doing this each and every single month, and it's starting this Saturday, okay? And it's free. It is absolutely free. I love this. I'm going to go check it out, too. Make sure that you register at hollandalebeachfl.gov. That's hollandalebeachfl.gov. It's all about Wellness Saturdays, Move by the Beach, and that's going down this Saturday with yoga, Pilates, dance fitness, and more. Stay active. It's K-Fox on 99 Jams, the People Station.
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2: What zodiac sign are we celebrating now? 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
3: 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It can happen anywhere. You could be in your car, brakes could fail. You could get into an accident just like that.

I see some of y'all starting to pay attention because y'all been coming down there getting these cars for these low monthly car notes, $200, $210 a month, $215 a month. But then you had the others that's not listening yet, going to these other dealerships, taking car notes for $600, $700 a month. You know what you get? You get the donkey.

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0: She's always in the know. It has your ear to the street. Well, let me take you to the neck of the woods of my hood. Yeah. It's the Fox Report with K Fox, the voice of the city on 99 Jams.
1: All right, beautiful people, let's get into it. So somebody thought that it was a good idea for rapper Young Thug to give a motivational speech to students in Atlanta. And he said something kind of crazy. Listen to what he said.
2: Whatever job it is, whatever your career is, if you're famous, you're almost as important as the richest person in the world. Because, like, we humans. So fame is, like, more so like the money for us. Fame is money. So fame is really the most important. It's very important. You gotta keep up with it. You gotta always make sure it leads you to the right room.
1: Yes, you heard that right. He told the kids that the fame is the most important thing, but I don't think that's the thing that you want to be portraying to the kids. Fame is not the most important thing because, first of all, some people can't handle fame, and you should be telling them to go with your passion, do good in the world. Fame is not the most important thing. Fame gets a lot of these rappers messed up because they might have the fame without the money, and they're trying to keep up with the Joneses, but I digress. But whoever thought it was a good idea to book Young Thug for the speech, maybe it was a teachable moment for them as well. And more news surrounding rappers that got locked up. Rapper Max B, who served 16 years behind bars but was originally sentenced to 75 years in prison in 2009 for conspiracy to commit armed robbery, kidnapping, felony murder, and the list goes on. Max B recently got out, and him and French Montana have been on a crazy wave ever since. And he recently sat down with Jason Lee from Hollywood Unlocked, and Jason Lee asked him who surprisingly showed him the most love since he got out of jail. And here's what Max B had to say.
3: Rosé.
4: Yeah?
3: Yeah, Rick Ross.
4: How so?
3: Rick Ross gave me a stack of money this big. All hundreds. Shout out to Rosé.
4: Why did he give you a big stack of cash? Just cause?
3: Cause just real is just real. Uh-huh. And so when you come home after all this time, I see why Pooh Shiesty did with the he did. When you come home after all this time and you expect these guys to give you these bags of money, that's not gonna happen. That's not true. You need to go out there and get after it. Mm-hmm. But Big Fella was such a real we came out, we did the mix in Miami, we did the smoking too. French brought him to me. You know, I was like, yo, I said, damn, why bro don't fuck with me? He called bro. Bro said, bring him out. When I came out there, he threw the mink on me, and he gave me a stack that big. He said, put this in your pocket.
1: Yeah, shouts to Rosé for showing that love, and he's showing a lot of artists in Miami love because he got that Miami 50K challenge. Okay, look up that hashtag, $50,000 for the best freestyle. But tonight it is going down. Versus is the R&B edition. Joe versus Donnell Jones is going down tonight at 8 p.m., and you can watch it at IG Live. 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

deep depression despite having a hit single like this song right here. 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K Fox on 99 Jams, Miami's number one for hip hop and R&B. We trying to put this grand in your hand, baby. Monday, it is going down. $1,000 can be yours.

0: 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Just a bunch of gibberish. Act like they forgot about Dre.
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1: 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Starting Monday.

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It's starting Monday. We put a grand in your hand, baby. It's K Fox. And big ups to Jeezy holding down that Vegas residency. There's two more shows left tomorrow and Saturday. It's going down.

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0: 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You want your tickets for the OBC? He got them coming up for you, baby, at around 3 p.m. He got those tickets for the Orange Blossom Classic. Love hard, play hard, work smarter, and don't come out here and let these palm trees fool you. And don't forget tonight, R&B edition of Versus, Joe taking on Donnell Jones. It's going to be a celebration of R&B music, I think so, but who you really got? Who you got, though? Right now, Rod Wave on 99 Jams, the People's Station.
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0: 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Big news about that song from the boat. I'm going to release that news tomorrow. You may want to get your mind right. 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So Siri can actually see and remember your surroundings. So you literally could be in the club and Siri will say, hey, we are at Studio 183 or something like that. You know what I'm saying? Which is crazy. I don't know about all that. I don't need that much surveillance on me. But what about you, Miami? Would you think about buying AirPods that would have cameras built inside the AirPod? Would that be a thing for you? Hit me up right now. 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Apple is dropping new AirPods with built-in cameras. Would you consider purchasing those? Maybe for your kids. I don't know. Not me, but let me know, baby.
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2: When you say traffic, baby, there's only one person you can think about. That's Nikki Ramirez. How be looking on them roads, boo?
3: Good afternoon to you. Let's start off with Miami-Dade County. We do have emergency vehicles in the express lane on I-95. It's northbound between Ives Dairy Road and 595, which means the express lanes are closed. Broward County, no major accidents at this time. If you're traveling on 595 from I-75 to I-95, it's only going to take you about 10 minutes. I'm Nikki Ramirez, and that's the latest traffic update on 99 Jams, Miami's number one for hip-hop and R&B.
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WGFT right here on 99 Jams, Miami's number one for hip-hop and R&B. We're going to put that granny in on Monday, starting at 8 a.m. My girl Veronica, out there in Sunrise, she said, oh, hell no. No cameras for me in my ears, no. But what about you? Would you get them new AirPods with cameras? Let me know.

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0: But we gonna rep the crib, baby. Hey, what up, y'all? You know who it be. Hey, you rocking with your boy DJ Nasty.
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0: 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You can't forget the 305, 99 Jams in the afternoon. We live, but it ain't about me.
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0: 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So go kick your name and them shout-outs, too.
3: 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Oh, my kid.

0: hello, this is Hey Up High from PFL. I want to give a shout out to Mary Archie. I want to give a shout out to Devon Vernier Mouse. I want to give a shout out to Bobby Shop Flat Cut called Free. Petrie, Maxon, Troy, and I'm gonna give a shout out to my friend named give a shout out to Troy.
1: Yo, Hell Pie, what's up, my boy? Your shout outs was cool. Your shout outs was lit. Please tell everybody.
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1: Whoa, hell power, them boys in Deerfield repping. 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Come on. Appreciate the love. Know you got to go, but what's the word you got to say?
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1: When you say traffic, baby, there's only one person you can think about. That's Nikki Ramirez. How you looking on them roads, boo?
11: Good afternoon to you. Let's start off with Miami-Dade County. We do have an accident on the Florida Turnpike. It's northbound at Campbell Drive. The left lane is blocked. Also in Dade County on I-95, the express lanes northbound between the Golden Glades entrance and Sheridan Street are closed. There's emergency vehicles in the road. Moving over to Broward County, no major accidents at this time. 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

0: in your hand. Now, word on the street, Miami, Lil Baby's coming to town. Alongside Kodak Black, YK Niece, Rob 4-9. It's called the Fall Fest, okay? Saturday, September the 5th, Amery Bank Arena. Going to be crazy in Miami. It is official, and it's just been added. It's official. DJ Nasty 305 will be at the Fall Fest. I'm going to light the place up. You know how I move, and you know how I do it. When I get in them arenas and I get on them stadiums, it's different. I'm going to go crazy, okay? Shout out to that boy, I Be The King. Miami, September the 5th, Amery Bank Arena. I'm going to shut it down, all right? As a matter of fact, you know what? I got tickets. Give me 8 minutes, baby. I'm going to hook you up like a tow truck. You dig me?
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1: When you say traffic, baby, there's only one person you can think about. That's Nikki Ramirez. How you looking on them roads, boo?
2: All right, we're going to start off with Miami-Dade County. We have a lot going on. First off, I-95, the express lanes northbound between Golden Glades entrance and Ives Dairy Road is closed because of emergency vehicles. Also in Dade County on the Florida Turnpike northbound, right at Campbell Drive, there's an accident blocking the left lane. We do have another accident on the Airport Expressway. It's westbound right at Northwest 27th Avenue. The left lane's blocked there. And then we have a multi-vehicle crash on the Dolphin. It's westbound. The off-ramp to the Palmetto Expressway has the right lane blocked. Broward County, you are looking good. No major accidents at this time. Come on, let's keep that up, Broward County. 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I'm Nikki Ramirez, and this is 99 Jams, the people's station.
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0: 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Yeah. 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

Shout out that boy Rod Wave, moving and grooving right here on 99 Jams, Miami's number one for hip hop and R&B. And I can't wait till Monday, because you know we're going to put that grand in your hand. But my girl Joey, yeah, Joey out of Sunrise, Joey got them tickets to go hang out at the Fall Fest. Oh, yeah, it's going to be a movie. Saturday, September the 5th, Amory Bank Arena, Lil Baby, Kodak Black, YK Niece, Rob 49, just added, DJ Nasty 305, and so many more. It's going to be a movie, Miami. So shout out to my girl Joey. Congratulations to you. Now, yesterday I was able to give away $1,000 playing $1,000 Minute. I want to do the same thing today. So if you have not registered, I need you to get on that 99 Jams app right now and register to play $1,000 Minute, because I'm getting ready to call somebody in 6 minutes, because we're going to get some money away that day.

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2: How smart are you?
3: It is a throwback Thursday, and I want to give away some money. I'm talking about $1,000. By playing $1,000 Minute, and my girl Tia representing Liberty City is on the line, and we're going to see if we can get her that money. Tia, what's up, baby?
4: Hey.
3: Tia sounds like she's nervous as hell. Don't be nervous. Just take a deep breath, because we're going to get you some money, because it's time to play $1,000 Minute! Come on, Tia. It's very easy. I'm going to ask you 10 questions in 60 seconds. All you got to do is get them all right. If you do, I'm going to hook you up with $1,000. But for some reason, if you don't get all 10 questions, every question that you answer correctly, I'm going to give you $1,000. I'm going to give you $10 no matter what, okay?
4: Okay.
3: All right. Now you got 60 seconds. Time is going to start as soon as I finish reading the first question. If you get stuck, say pass. If we have time, we'll come back to the question, okay?
4: Okay.
3: All right, baby. First answer you give is the first answer we got to take. Are you ready?
4: Yes, I'm ready.
3: Here we go. Question number one. In the movie Boys in the Hood, what hip-hop rapper played the character Doughboy?
4: Is it DJ Khaled?
3: Spell the word hospital.
4: H-O-S-P-I-T-A-L.
3: Boise is the capital city of what state?
4: Repeat that.
3: Boise is the capital city of what state?
4: Ooh, pass.
3: How many sororities are in the Divine Nine?
4: Nine?
3: Who is known as the biggest boss?
4: Rick Ross.
3: Patrick Mahomes plays what position in the game of football?
4: My God. Quarterback.
3: Dave Thomas. He was the founder of what famous fast food restaurant?
4: Wendy's.
3: Justina Valentine is a figure on what TV show? You got 5 seconds.
4: Wild 'N Out.
3: Tia.
4: Oh, I can't believe I missed the first one. It's Ice Cube.
3: Yes, it's Ice Cube, baby, yes. But don't get it twisted. You missed some other joints, too. But it's all right. You did good, Tia. Okay. You did real good. You actually shocked me today. You did real good, baby. We didn't get through our 10 questions. We got through 8 of them. And out of the 8, you got 5 correct. So we're going to get with $50 today, boo.
4: Okay, thank you.
3: Easy money. But I'm going to give you the answers to everything you got wrong or passed on, okay?
4: Okay.
3: Boise is the capital city in what state? You ever heard of Boise, Idaho?
4: No, never.
3: Yeah, Boise, Idaho. That's way out there in the west, on the west coast. It's Idaho.
4: No.
3: And how many sororities are in the Divine Nine? There are only 4 sororities in the Divine Nine. Not 9. But listen, it's all good, baby. Listen. So here's what we're going to do. We're going to have everybody like you and everybody in the city get on that 99 Jams app. Make sure you register to play $1,000 Minute, because Tia, when we call you the next time, we're going to go ahead and get you some real money, $1,000, all right?
4: Okay.
3: Now,
4: okay.
3: Baby, now before you go, tell everybody in the city the station that plays the most music and the station that has the most free money, baby.
4: 99 Jams.
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2: When you say traffic, baby, there's only one person you can think about. That's Nikki Ramirez. How be looking on them roads, boo?
3: Well, let's start off with Miami-Dade County on State Road 112, the Airport Expressway westbound, right at Northwest 27th Avenue. We do have an accident blocking the left lane. Also, on the Palmetto Expressway eastbound, right at Ludlam Road, there's a disabled vehicle and the left lane's blocked. Broward County, you are looking good. No major accidents at this time. You're going to be traveling on 595 from I-75 to I-95. It's only going to take you about 10 minutes. 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

0: 99 Jams, Miami's number one for hip-hop and R&B. Oh, yeah. We earned that.
1: Shout out to Job Banks out there. Job Banks! I mean, it's only right. CC Kerr City, right? Yeah!

0: from Trey. Let me serenade the streets of LA. From Oakland to Saxham, the Bay Area and back down. Cali is where they put their neck down. Give me love.
1: DJ Nasty.
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1: I'm just saying, Miami, this is what it sound like. Shout out that boy J-Rock, yo, shout to Shop Ridge. The Ridge got Columbus in the

Shout out my brother, Ball Greasy. 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Project on the way. 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

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Shout out to everybody in the Bahamas locked in. We live on that gram right now, baby, at DJ Nasty 305.

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0: This is disrespectful. You know it's disrespectful, right? When shout out to International Nephew. For everybody who doesn't know, that's Flo Rida's like nephew. It's disrespectful, Miami. At 5:19 in the afternoon, and you know I'm just warming up, by the way. When International Nephew FaceTimes you and lets you know you are disrespectful, nasty. I'm just warming up. I see nobody. 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I see nobody. I don't see nobody. I don't care who you are. Nah, this different. 99 Gen, nah, nasty different. Nah, it's different.
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Miami's number one for hip-hop and R&B. As you in the car, you just riding and vibing. I want you to vibe just like that on Monday. Wait till

gonna see if I can do this, right? I'm gonna see if I can do this. Yo, H2, what up, H2, what up? I'm gonna try to, it is National Radio Day. Shout out to all of, you know what I'm saying? The whole 99 Jam Squad. Bless up to the 99 Jam Squad. K-Fox, Lucky C, Hercules. You know what I'm saying? Chi-Chi, shout to Brandy True, Kristen Cash, GJ Juice, whole squad. Yo, PMT, what up, baby? What up? Happy National Radio Day. So this is what I'm going to do, Miami. I'm going to take this brand new 360 Stizzy and Trick Daddy. It's called Trick Flow. And you know what I'm going to do? Stimmy! Stimmy? I ain't did that in a minute. I'm going to do it so, you know, not to play with me, you know?

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Commercial free. 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

0: Somebody do me a favor. It's 99 Jams, Miami's one number one for hip hop and R&B. Somebody do me a favor, please. Somebody hit Tony Neal. Hit him up, please. Hit him up, please.
1: Diddy Dollars.
0: Somebody add Tony Neal. Please add him, please. Please. H2, do it for me. Hit Tony Neal, please. Hit him up. Please, please.
1: Diddy Dollars.
0: Somebody, please, just do that for me, please. Yeah. Tell Tony Neal I'm looking for him. How about that?

Big news I'm going to give out tomorrow at 3 p.m. Big news. I just got the confirmation from the boat. Big news. 3 o'clock tomorrow. Legendary. Speaking of the boat, how about we drop some new Rick Ross right now? How about that? New Rosé, my brother Young Bree. What up, Young Bree? What up?

0: Nobody sound like this. Why? This is what Miami sound like.
1: It's DJ Nasty 305. If you didn't know, this the crib. Miami-Dade County. Shout out to DJ Uncle Al,
2: yeah.
1: Uncle Luke,
2: yeah.
1: T-Double-D,
2: yeah.
1: JT Money,
2: yeah.
1: The Diamond Princess,
2: woo.
1: The legendary Disco Rick,
2: boom.
1: Shout out to Prince Raheem.
2: Yeah.

at 8 a.m. That's how we getting it in. You gonna put the grand in your hand. Oh, put the grand in your hand. Oh, put the grand in your hand. Yeah, that'll be right. Driving by today, all paid for by an analog group. 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And it's only one person that's not gonna get you in an accident. That's Nicky Ramirez.

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1: When you say traffic, baby, there's only one person you can think about. That's Nikki Ramirez. How you looking on them roads, boo?
2: Good afternoon to you. Let's start off with Broward County. We have some stop-and-go traffic on I-95 southbound. It's between Cypress Creek Road and Sunrise Boulevard. Your delay right now is about 20 minutes. Moving over to Miami-Dade County, there are emergency vehicles, and the left lane is blocked on I-95. This is northbound right at the Dolphin Expressway. 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
0: Can you keep your black card?
3: Hey, this is Tisha.
2: What's up, babe? Where you calling from?
3: Homestead
2: in the building. Baby, you think you can keep your black card today?
3: I think so.
2: Well, come on, babe. Let's play. It's time to play black card today. Now, baby, this is very easy. I'm going to ask you 5 true or false questions, okay?
3: Okay.
2: So you don't get no pass, you don't get no hint. They're all true or false. All you got to do is get 3 out of 5 right. If you do, $100 gift card is yours, okay?
3: Okay.
2: Are you ready?
3: I'm ready.
2: Here we go. Question number 1, true or false? Kamala Harris was the first African-American to become the president of the United States. Is that true or false?
3: False.
2: False. That is correct. Question number 2. Michael Jackson is the songwriter that's known for the hits When Doves Cry and Raspberry Beret. Is that true or false?
3: False.
2: Who was it?
3: Prince.
2: Look at you, girl. You know something, girl. Check you out. Okay. That's correct. Question number 3. Get this right and the gift card is yours, okay?
3: Okay.
2: If you remember the boxer Muhammad Ali, he had a nickname, and his nickname was Mr. Butterfly. Is that true or false?
3: True.
2: Incorrect. False. His nickname was The Greatest. That was his nickname. Right. Question number 4. TV character Steve Urkel from the show Family Matters. He had a famous catchphrase, and the phrase was, "Damn it, go away." Is that true or false?
3: False.
2: You sure?
3: I'm very sure.
2: What was his catchphrase?
3: Did I do that?
2: That's correct, baby. Congratulations! $100 gift card is yours, baby. All courtesy of attorney Big Al at 1-800-123. All right, boo-boo?
3: All right, thank you.
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2: When you say traffic, baby, there's only one person you can think about. That's Nikki Ramirez. How be looking on them roads, boo?
3: Well, let's start off with Miami-Dade County. I-95 southbound, right at Northwest 135th Street. That's Opa-locka Boulevard. Has a disabled vehicle blocking the right lane. Broward County, you just have some stop-and-go traffic on I-95. It's southbound between 595 and Sterling Road. Your delay right now is about 15 minutes. 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
1: When you say traffic, baby, there's only one person you can think about. That's Nikki Ramirez. How you looking on them roads, boo?
3: Starting off with Broward County, I-95 southbound between Atlantic Boulevard and Sunrise Boulevard. Has some slow-moving traffic. The delay right now is about 25 minutes. Moving over to Miami-Dade County, I-95 northbound between the Rickenbacker Causeway and the Florida Turnpike has some major delays. Very slow-moving traffic right now. It's going to take you about 45 minutes. 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I'm Nikki Ramirez, and this is 99 Jams, the People's Station.
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0: putting that grand in your hand. Monday. PLT, what's up, baby? What's up? See, Lee is looking in. Shout out to PLT, man. Hurt, what up?
1: Hey, feeling good?
0: What's happening?
1: Trying to be like you.
0: Looking good, Hurt.
1: Trying to take care of myself. Yeah, trying to be like you when I grow up.
0: Got your old lady glasses on.
1: Yeah. I can see everything now.
0: You can see clearly now.
1: You need your glasses too. Don't forget.
0: I really do.
1: They're on this side. Yeah, they.
0: I can't see.
1: See? I'm just a blurry figure right now to you.
0: Yes, you are. I see something that says I pay for it. Anyway. yeah. We out of here, man. The Turtle Pot is up next. Word is you got tickets to go to the Orange Blossom class.
1: Everything, yes.
0: Smart.
1: Everything. Fall Fest. Orange Blossom Classic.
0: Love it. Love it.
1: Whatever.
0: Whatever's too easy.
1: Yeah.
0: And you're going to talk that ish tonight, right?
1: Oh, yeah. Definitely talking that ish.
0: Got your Miami Minute. Got the 9 o'clock shutdown. Make sure you got it all.
1: We
0: got
1: to make it make sense, too.
0: Okay.
1: It's always a Florida person in the news doing some Florida things.
0: You're doing something. Well, anyway, y'all have a great show.
1: Happy National Radio Day. Yeah. Thank you.
0: Hey, you know, quick story, PMT, by Hercules.
1: Oh, Lord.
0: You know, I'm going to tell a story.
1: We got time.
0: I used to walk in the studio every Friday. Never fail in Miami. Every single Friday. Hercules would walk in the studio and she would say, DJ Nasty, your mix was fire today.
1: That's when I was a teenager.
0: Is there a way that I could get a couple of those records?
1: Yep, let me get that folder off you.
0: I said, man, just take it off. And look at you now.
1: And look,
0: look done that. I like that.
1: 13 years later, boy.
0: I like that.
1: Yep.
0: Shout out to you, Hercules. And of course, DJ.
1: Appreciate you.
0: They're going to get it in tonight, 7 o'clock, top of the hour, going in. I'm out the door. Enjoy your night, Miami. Enjoy your throwback Thursday. Most importantly. Oh! Do this life, man. I know it's hard.

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0: 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Might be number one for hip-hop and R&B. Where it's going down on Monday, that grand in your hand, baby. But you turning up with your turn-up partners on the grind, trying to lay somebody up to be in the building for the Orange Blossom Classic. It's your girl, she Jerky Lee.
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2: Yo, what's up?
0: Yo, what's up, family? What's your name? Where you calling from?
2: My name's Kim. I'm calling out of
1: All right, hey. Hallidale on the chat, K. Congratulations, you're calling number 9.
2: Yeah, yo.
0: That's what we talk about, baby. You about to party at that 2026 Orange Blossom Classic, where community culture and HBCU pride collide. We going for the FAMU Rattlers versus the South Carolina State University Bulldogs, man. It's going all the way down Sunday, September 6th, inside the Hard Rock Stadium. You ready to party with us?
2: Yeah, I'm ready to turn up.
1: Yeah, that's what we love to hear. 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Heard you, and in a matter of minutes, we are going to get into the Miami Minute, figure out what's going on in Miami-Dade and Broward counties. But before we get into that, we know somebody got some money in their pocket. They ready to spend that. So let's blast off with Young Miami on 99 Jams. Hey, now.

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1: This is the Miami Minute. Everything Miami in 60 seconds. What's trending? What's turned? And what's got everybody saying, yo, what's going on? The Turnup Partners are talking about it on 99 Jams.
2: Yeah, Jams fan, we definitely got to get into it because today is National Radio Day. 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
2: Yeah, Jams fan, we truly appreciate you and couldn't do this without your support. And to switch gears a little bit, man, I am so ready for football season to start back. Dolphin fans, get ready because the Fins are back at Hard Rock Stadium this Saturday, taking on the New York Giants in the preseason action, man.
3: After that 20-7 loss to Washington in the preseason opener, Miami will be looking to clean some things up and see what these young guys can do as the roster battles heat up. So if you're outside this Saturday, make sure you catch the Dolphins and the Giants kicking off at 4 p.m.
2: Yeah, it's all about our Miami Dolphins, baby. Fins up. And lastly, Jams fam, Bay Harbor Islands Police Commander Tomas Rego was honored this week for saving the life of a one-year-old girl who was found unconscious and not breathing in a pool last July.
3: Rego was off duty when he heard screams, rushed to the scene, and performed CPR on the little girl until she responded after just two rounds. Today, she's 2 years old and doing well. Rego says his greatest reward isn't the awards he received, but knowing that the young girl is alive and doing well, and he continues to teach CPR to help others be prepared to save a life.
2: Yeah, that's so dope and great to hear our officers protecting and serving. We salute you, man. And Jams fan, that's your Miami Minute, and the Miami Minute is all sponsored by One Call Legal. Call 305-INJURED, 305-465-8733. And definitely keep it locked. We still on that grind right here on 99 Jams.
1: Wake up. Wake 'em up. Miami is waking up with the Morning Hustle, featuring L'Oreal, Kyle Santillan, and Alton Walker.
4: I wake up with them
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6: Sit down somewhere.
4: Hey.
6: You know, Drake came out with a, you know, a song called Shebang. If you on, if you, of course you heard it, but I'm going to let you hear it again.
7: Manish on the beach, shebang.
6: Hey.
7: All of my ops, they
6: dead.
7: Hey. Why do they gas me up?
6: Hey.
7: Where does it go?
4: My head.
6: Alright. Yeah.
4: That's the song I picked from the album. That's FYI.
6: And you said that was,
4: yes,
6: yeah.
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6: You said it was gonna be the one.
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6: but
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6: I'm bringing King Wilonius to the stage, and he need to sit down somewhere.
8: Mm.
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9: All of my ops, they
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4: It's giving Beauty and the Beast.
8: Right. 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
4: it's
8: Disney
4: giving
8: over
4: Beauty
8: here.
4: Beauty and the Beast. 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

Somebody Like

0: Yeah, we just doing it, baby, right here on 89 Jams. Vibe needs number one for hip-hop and R&B. We can get that grand in your head starting Monday. We'll be partying with the Turn Up Partners on the grind as we gear up for Miami's Most Wanted Top 5 Countdown next hour. So definitely make sure you get ready to count your favorite songs and put them on the countdown. And yeah, Jams fam, we still got your way in. We got tickets for the Fall Fest starring Lil Baby and more special guests. Oh yeah, it's going to be a movie. It's your girl, She Drake, your lead.
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0: Yeah, definitely start with a vibe, baby. Song number 5, Cardi B with Aha, right here on 89 Jams. Miami's number 1 for hip-hop and R&B, where you can get that grand in your hand going down Monday, August 24th. But you partying with the Turn Up Partners on the grind, all the way live inside Miami's Most Wanted Top 5 Countdown. 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